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1: 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Lo Cash is on now. 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
1: And more Kenny Chesney in Vegas. Yeah, you're going to go see him over at the Sphere. Got more dates from him coming up soon. Die Hard Country House Party, Tay Hamilton, and his latest is on. It's called Carry On.

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3: 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And coming up on Women of iHeart Country, I've got things that happy couples do every morning that other couples ignore. 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

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Early Sunday, welcome to it. How about we get the day going with some good news? I just happen to have some I'll share with you in two songs.

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0: 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Our Nashville expert, Ann Hudson, is out this week, but my producer, the Ant-Man, is in to share some Nashville news. Hey, Ant, what do you got coming up?
1: Well, Granger, Arkansas's favorite hitmaker is coming off the road, and fans are showing up big for him. I've got this story on Justin Moore next in Nashville News. After

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Pioneer Valley's Country Kicks 100.9. Are you thinking about taking your medical marijuana on your next cruise? You might want to think again. Earl's going to tell you what happens if you do in his dumb criminal story next. 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

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It was on this day that the longest ever baseball game was played. I'll tell you how many innings this thing went in our history lesson, plus other things coming up in two songs.

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Hey, thank you for starting your Sunday here with me on After Midnight. What woke you up so early this morning? 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
1: 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Love the show. I'm a heavy equipment operator in New Orleans, working at 3 to 3. Appreciate everything you do. You have a wonderful day.
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1: 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And Granger Smith is the voice that keeps the night going strong. 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
1: Raising one and playing one. 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

Pioneer Valley's Country, Kix 100.9. It may still be Saturday night where you are. I thank you for being here. 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My number is 866-606.

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1: Hey, this is Beth in Lexington, Kentucky. I'm out delivering the mail to the post offices in the big truck. Y'all have a great day. Bye.
0: You're doing good work, Beth. Thank you for listening to After Midnight while you do it. I will

Pioneer Valley's Country Kicks 100.9. So what happens when an ice cream craving leads to a stolen ice cream truck? Earl just happens to have that story. He'll share coming up next.

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1: I'm Merle Dibbles Jr. I'm a country boy. I'm an honest boy, too, and crime don't pay. I got a story to prove it. There's this fella in Connecticut that's facing charges after stealing an ice cream truck that had $30,000 worth of frozen desserts inside. The victim says he was just delivering the ice cream when the truck was taken from the parking lot. Officers were eventually able to get him to stop on a highway exit ramp before peacefully taking him into custody. He's charged with first-degree larceny and larceny of a motor vehicle. And he must really like ice cream. He's dumb.
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Kicks 100.9, Pioneer Valley's country. Early Sunday, welcome to it. How about we get the day going with some good news? I just happen to have some I'll share with you in two songs.

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1: Listen, I get it. Not everyone sleeps at night. Some of us think, some of us drive, some of us pray. Granger's with you through it all. Thanks for being a part of the After Midnight family.

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It was on this day that the longest ever baseball game was played. I'll tell you how many innings this thing went and our history lesson, plus other things coming up in two songs.

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1: 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It's back on tomorrow morning, 8 a.m. right here. Go on an American vacation on us. Luke Combs, Sleepless in a Hotel Room.

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1: Morgan Wallen back on his tour. 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But that's really what happened. Here's Josh.

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1: Tomorrow morning at 7:30, someone on the show won a lawsuit. 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

Pioneer Valley's country, Kix 100.9. I'm Mike Klein. 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
1: So they're called Short King Spring right now because that's what they call short guys. They call them kings now, short kings. Isn't that hilarious? I love that, right? Last weekend of spring, it's Jason Aldean. Don't tell on me.

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1: It's Shaboozy, Jelly Roll, Amen. I'm Mike Klein hanging out with you. If you're a big Shaboozy fan, his album officially, I got the date now, July 31st it comes out. We'll get to hear the whole thing. Barely Zimmerman is on right now.

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1: Hey, it's Mike Klein hanging out with you. 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
1: Tomorrow morning at 7:30, someone on the show won a lawsuit. 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

100.9, Pioneer Valley's country. Hey, what's up? It is Johnny Wild on a Sunday morning. How you doing? Midway through June, are you kidding me? What is going on? It's crazy. Ella Langley and Morgan Wallen, I can't love you anymore.

0: Kicks 100.9. Running out of moonlight is absolutely correct. I'm Johnny Wild. We are a week away from the summer solstice. That means this week we will have more sunlight than all year long. Well, the next 2 weeks when you think about it, but especially next Sunday will be the longest day of the year. I love it. Summertime is great. I hope you love it too.
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1: Pioneer Valley's country, Kicks 100.9. 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Protein shakes, stretch bands, adjustable weight. I would buy anything from this. He looks incredible for almost 60. And where does he get that tan?

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1: Tomorrow morning at 7:30, someone on the show won a lawsuit. 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

0: Kix 100.9. It is Johnny Wild on a Sunday morning. Well, did you hear Shaboozy last night on our iHeart Country House Party hosted by Wayne D and Tay? He was great. A lot of inside stories and things going on with him. We're going to come back in just a few minutes and play another great Shaboozy song. Which one will it be? Tipsy or Good News? They're both equally fabulous.
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1: Tomorrow morning at 7:30, someone on the show won a lawsuit. 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

100.9, Pioneer Valley's country. Try that in a small town. Jaywalking. Actually, they don't mind that at all. Not a big deal. I'm Johnny Wilde. Thanks for having us on. John Morgan now. Here's Kid Myself.

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Pioneer Valley's number one for new country, Kix 100.9. And I'm Dusty. I want to say thank you so much for listening. You know, I've had a lot of people reach out on the socials, Dusty on Air on Instagram, and just saying what's up. I appreciate it. Let's keep spreading kindness. What do you say?

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I'm Dusty. Hey, maybe you got a shout out, a birthday, a song request, a comment. You can let us know. 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

Kix 100.9, and a country artist launching their own coffee brand. I will be buying this, yes. Tell you about that next. Jason Aldean right now, Whiskey Drink.

Number one for new country and Bobby Bones in the Morning, Kix 100.9. The 250K USA giveaway. It's back tomorrow. Listen up for those nationwide keywords. You enter them on the website. You got a chance of winning your share of $250,000. $2,500 could be yours. Like I said, tomorrow, 8 a.m. Ella Langley right now, Houston, Texas. Just

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1: Tomorrow morning at 7:30, someone on the show won a lawsuit. We'll talk about that. And then also, our guys went to a Papa Shot competition in Chicago. Did they?

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From a flyover state to the Golden Gate, where will your country take you? 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

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I saw this get posted. I'm like, this is what the internet is for. It's not for arguing, people being mean and rude. I mean, we see it every day, and that's actually getting annoying. But this right here, a new word that I think many can relate to. That next, Jason Aldean first.

0: 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And this right here, this is what the internet should be for. Making up a word that I can relate to. You ever been exhausted, overwhelmed, and overstimulated all at the same time? The internet now has a word for this. Is it going to be like a word going to the dictionary? No. But I'm going to use it. Exhaust or welbulated. This is a new word that people are using on the internet, and I completely agree. Exhaust or welbulated. Exhausted, overwhelmed, and overstimulated all at the same time. That right there. That's what the internet's for. Not being mean, not being rude, making up fun words that we can relate to.
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The Pioneer Valley's number one for new country, Kix 100.9. And question for you. If I were to ask you, all right, how would you rate yourself on attractiveness? Scale of 1 to 10. What would you say? Poll went out asking people. The majority, what they said, I actually agree. It's what I would say, too. See where you land next.

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